0: 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In fact, Penny Livingston last hour told her some good news, $500 in free groceries.
1: Oh, my gosh. That's incredible. Thank you so much.
0: I love when I make people happy. More qualifying next week. You could be our next winner right here on the Coyote. Now

0: The Big 99.9 Coyote Country, I can imagine. Ticket sales have been pretty brisk. A big weekend for big jackpots. Mega Millions tonight, $743 million. The Powerball sits at $600 million tomorrow night.
1: Yeah.
0: Good luck. Been five.

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2: Hi there, I'm Jason Ballantyne with 4 News Now. Here's your First Alert weather forecast for this Friday evening. You're going to see some breezy conditions tonight, overnight low of 68. Should be a nice evening and a little bit of clearing from the smoke. As we head into tomorrow, we expect high winds, so we have high fire danger. So we have a red flag warning throughout the area. So it is a weather alert day, cooler with a high of 90.
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1: 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Geez. Okay.
2: Pretty serious. 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

0: 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Big Drive at Diamond tonight. This one is a good one to crank up, along with that AC, right? Cody Johnson, this is Horseback.
1: He's a ranch hand in a pinch, man. 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

The Big 99.9 Coyote Country. It's going to wrap the big drive with Diamond. I'll be back with you Monday afternoon, 2 o'clock. Till then, keep your feet on the ground and your ankles right above them. Good night. 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
1: Warren, did you want to start the
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1: 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I'll be at Findlay Downtown Toyota. 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
0: 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An hour after hour of big music all day. 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
1: Hey, y'all, I'm Chase Matthew. 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
1: Is like sugar pretty cheap? 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
1: 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Comparison to other things.
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4: Oh, yeah.
3: A little packet, throw in some sugar, call her macaroni.
2: See, standard sugar at a grocery store typically costs about $1 a pound. 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
1: Yes, that does, yeah.
2: 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Oh, yeah, remember that? 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
3: That's right. 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
0: 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And your home for Jay and Kevin in the morning. It's time for Music City Now, coming from Nashville, Tennessee. Here's your host, Jessica Wade.
2: 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It's summer. The music's coming fast and furious. Our spotlight track of the week starts us off. 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

It's good damn, and it's good. It's Brantley Gilbert, sponsored by BMG Nashville. Okay, here's one from the adorable Alexandra Kay. 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
0: Up now, a supergroup. It's Hardy featuring Eric Church, Morgan Wallen, and Tim McGraw. 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

MacArthur. So good. That's Hardy featuring Eric Church, Morgan Wallen, and Tim McGraw. 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You ready for this duet now? Carly Pierce, Riley Green. If I don't leave, I'm gonna stay. 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

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That's Trey Pendley, and it's sponsored by Leo 33. Russell Dickerson, it's worth your while.

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It's so good. 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
0: Look at that. Brantley Gilbert's with us. Love him. Brantley's Good Damn is sponsored by BMG Nashville.

How good is that? Good damn is Brantley Gilbert, sponsored by BMG Nashville. 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

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It's sponsored by Triple Tigers. All right, let's move to the band Perry. 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
5: 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I'm Jim Diamond here on the Big 99.9 Coyote Country.
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3: 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All right?
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8: 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We're at Finley Downtown Toyota, West 3rd this afternoon, till 1 on the Big 99.9 Coyote Country.
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7: 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We got a chance for you to enter to win tickets to see Lee Bryce and Walker Hayes at the North Idaho State Fair, plus Luke Bryan at Northern Quest. 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
1: Jim Diamond along with Promo Mike hanging out at Findlay Downtown Toyota on 3rd Avenue. We're going to be here till 1 this afternoon. We've talked about used. We've talked about accessories that people can get if they buy a Tacoma or a Tundra. We'll hit on that again in a little bit. But I want to talk about right now Tacomas. Country fans love their Tacoma trucks. Matter of fact, Russell Dickerson has a song called Blue Tacoma. Yeah, see, Tacomas are built for life here in the Inland Northwest. Whether you're hauling camping gear, heading to the mountains, you're towing toys, or you just want a great-looking truck, Tacoma deserves a look. You can stop by, climb into one today, take it for a test drive here while we're broadcasting live. We still have some goodies to give away. We have some of our Coyote Country swag, like some koozies and some sunglasses. A chance to win tickets to see Luke Bryan, Walker Hayes, and Lee Bryce, too. So come see us. We're going to be here till 1 at Findlay Downtown Toyota on West 3rd with the Big 99.9 Coyote Country.
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3: 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We are downtown today at Finley Downtown Toyota on West 3rd. Jim Diamond along with Promo Mike. We're going to be here for a little while longer till 1. You know what? They're offering a great deal right now. If you purchase a new Tacoma or a Tundra here at Finley Downtown Toyota, they're going to offer up an extra $250 in free accessories. 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Tonneau cover is a great accessory to have on a rig, trust me. And there's other upgrades to personalize your truck, too. 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We still have some goodies to give away. Tickets to Lee Bryce and Walker Hayes. Also, Luke Bryan, you could enter to win those. And we've got Coyote Country swag. We're here till 1. Downtown West 3rd, Finley Downtown Toyota with the Big 99.9 Coyote Country.
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0: 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Look for the Coyote tent. We've got swag. We've got koozies, sunglasses. We've got an opportunity for you to win tickets to see Luke Bryan, Lee Bryce, and Walker Hayes at the North Idaho State Fair. 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
1: Is like sugar pretty cheap? 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
4: Hey, it's Jay Daniels broadcasting live from the Flying Pickle. This place is crazy. They've got their Christmas in July going on right now. I don't even know how many courts they got here. I'm going to count. I'm going to try to go play on every court. Okay, seriously, that might be impossible. This place is awesome. You have never been here? I don't blame you because it's pretty doggone new. Just off of Beck Road here in Post Falls, exit 1. You can't miss it. Stop by and see us. We're going to be here till 5 o'clock this afternoon. We've got Winona tickets for you. You can come just grab some of those. That concert, is that tonight? Holy smokes. So, yeah, if you don't have any plans, we can make some plans for you. The Flying Pickle, indoor pickle. Let's play some pickleball, you guys. And there is plenty of courts. I don't see, well, I see like 3 empty ones right now. That's how crazy busy this place is. Something for everybody, all levels of pickle performance. So come see us. The Flying Pickle. It is Jay Daniels here in Post Falls at the Flying Pickle on the Big 99.9 Coyote Country.
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6: Jay Daniels broadcasting live from the Flying Pickle right here on Beck Road. That is exit 1 in Post Falls, the Flying Pickle Post Falls. 24 indoor pickle courts. Is it too hot outside to play pickleball? Is the smoke bothering you? Man, well, let's get indoors. Think about this place all year. You know, it's AC in the summer and heated up in the winter. You can play here all year long. And, you know, after you're done playing a little pickleball, you come over here to the place they call the kitchen. You can probably figure out what they do there. You might grab yourself a beverage of all different varieties. Grab yourself some food. Go upstairs, hang out in the lounge. Check out the massage chairs that are here. All that indoors here at the Flying Pickle. This place is blowing me away. It's insane. And there are a lot of people in here playing today. Grand opening is today. It's their first day in business, and they are off and running. Come out and see us. We're on Beck Road, exit 1. Can't miss us. The Flying Pickle is what it's called, and it's all pickleball indoors. It's Jay Daniels on the Big 99.9 Coyote Country.
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0: It's Jay Daniels broadcasting live at the Flying Pickle here in Post Falls, right here on Beck Road. That'd be exit one in Post Falls, pickleball in Post Falls. I just saw Santa. That's right. Just so Jay back at the station knows, I put in a good word for you when I was putting in a good word for me. And promo Mike's over here. He needs all the help he can get. By the way, he's got Winona Judd tickets for tonight. So if you come by and say, I don't know, just say, Mike, you look sexy. I'm sure he'll give you tickets. We are out here at the Flying Pickle in Post Falls. 24 indoor pickle courts. Man, they got everything here. You can eat here. You have a beverage here. You got the lounge upstairs to just kind of relax. They've got sports on the big TVs up there. And, of course, pickleball. Whether it's hot out or it's cold out or it's smoky out and you want to be out of it, indoor pickleball is the way to go. Pickleball in Post Falls is here to stay. Come check us out. Exit 1 just on Beck Road here, right across from that Cisco and where the gas stations are. You know, come see us. It's Jay Daniels broadcasting live at the Flying Pickle on the Big 99.9 Coyote Country.
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5: 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Today's the first day, the grand opening of the Flying Pickle. 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And then play some free pickleball tonight. Check out the memberships. Check out all the Selkirk stuff they've got in the lobby. This place is happening. We are just off exit 1, 140 back, 140 north back in Post Falls. It's Jay Daniels on the Big 99.9 Coyote Country.
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3: Jay Daniels broadcasting live at the Flying Pickle here in Post Falls. Pickleball is here to stay, the fastest growing sport in America, and you can see why when you come in here. The other thing I love about pickleball is, I mean, literally all ages, from 16 to 60. And I would have to say younger and older than that as well. 24 indoor courts. Don't worry about the hot weather. Don't worry about the smoke. And then come winter, don't worry about the cold. It is climate controlled in here, and it is beautiful. Brand spanking new. All the things you need to do with pickleball are here. You can learn to play. You can get your equipment. They've got a huge Selkirk set up out front. And, of course, you know, they're local as well. This is the place to be. Grand opening is today. You can come play for free. We are just on Beck Road. It is exit 1, where all the new stuff is in Post Falls. We are at North 140, Suite 100 for the pickleball experience of a lifetime. Come check it out. It is the Flying Pickle in Post Falls. 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
1: Jay Daniels broadcasting live at the Flying Pickle here in Post Falls. Welcome to Post Falls Pickleball, at least at this facility. I mean, this place is crazy. Grand opening. You can play for free today. There's something going on all day and night here in Post Falls. We're literally just off of exit one here at 140 North Beck. Can't miss us. We're right next to the gas station over here. You will have a fun time in here, I guarantee that. 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Check out the, you know, like the lounge they got upstairs with the TVs that they're going to be playing sports on. They've got a kitchen here where you can eat in between playing. Grab yourself a beverage. Go sit in the massage chair. You can have yourself a fun time. All that going on today, but come check it out for free today. And you will see what it's all about. 24 indoor pickleball courts. Don't have to worry about hot. Don't have to worry about smoke. In the winter, you don't have to worry about cold because it's all indoors, climate controlled. Great place. Come see us. Flying Pickle in Post Falls. It's Jay on the Big 99.9 Coyote Country.
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7: Hey, if you're looking to see what this brand new pickleball place is like in Post Falls, today's your day. Grand opening is today. Come play for free. I see they got stuff going on all day and into the night. Come check it out. There's going to be a live band here, in fact, tonight playing indoors. This is all inside. There are 24 indoor pickleball courts here. You can hear them playing in the background, and it is busy. It's been busy all day long. A lot of people are getting a little workout in, then go sit in the massage chair. You can go into the lobby, pick up all your any kind of needs. I mean, you name it, they've got it in there. Whatever merch you're looking for, they've got that for you. They've got some eats and drinks, whatever you need to refresh yourself between matches. This is the place to be. This place is cool. With the 24 indoor courts, you don't have to worry about how hot it is, because this AC is blasting. And no smoke. That's not a bad thing either. Always have good air quality when you're indoors here at the Flying Pickle in Post Falls off Exit 1. We're right here. Come see us. It's Jay on the Big 99.9 Coyote Country.
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3: It's Jay Daniels broadcasting live here in Post Falls today, and we are at the Flying Pickle. This place is happening. It's a free pickleball today, by the way. Come in, check it out. Check out the memberships that they have offered. You can come and play today. They're going to be here all day and into the night. There's going to be a band here tonight. We're in Post Falls off Exit 1 on Beck Road. Can't miss it. Suite 100. You'll see it. Coyote trucks parked out front. Big Mike, the promo dude, is sitting under our tent over there. He is hanging out, signing up people to win some free stuff. And pickleball is everywhere. 24 indoor courts. You can go have yourself something to eat at the kitchen, which you can step into, by the way. That's just a pickleball joke. I don't know if that one worked. We'll try another one next time. Anyway, and they also have like a lounge upstairs. You can overlook the whole thing, get a rest, get a massage in the massage chair. Check out this place, though, man. I'm telling you what. This place is brand new, open today, climate controlled, and don't worry about hot, cold, smoke, nothing. Come check it out in Post Falls on Exit 1 on Beck Road. It's the Flying Pickle with Jay on the Big 99.9 Coyote Country.
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day, Potts Farm was a place to go. Load a truck up, hit the dirt road. 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Jack and Jim were a few good men. 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Y'all ain't listening.

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1: Jay Daniels here one more time at the Flying Pickle out here in Post Falls. Pickleball courts galore. If you have not seen this yet, don't worry, because today's the first day it's been open. Big grand opening celebration going on right now. They got a little event coming up at 5 o'clock where you can make some money against the pro. They got a little event coming up at 7 o'clock tonight with a band here tonight. 24 indoor courts. Come check out the memberships. They've got a lounge upstairs where you can hang out. They, of course, have locker rooms for you. They've got a place to eat, grab a drink when you're done. All indoors, all climate controlled here. The Flying Pickle in Post Falls, right next to the Circle K, by the way, off exit 1. You can't miss it on Beck Road. This place is awesome. You're going to love it. Come check it out. Bring the whole family. It's the one thing that's beautiful about the fastest growing sport in America is it's all ages, and they're all here today. Pickleball time with the Flying Pickle in Post Falls. It's Jay Daniels wrapping things up tonight. Have a great weekend. We'll see you Monday morning on the big 99.9 Coyote Country.
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